0: 1-6-4 for me, runway 29 left, wind 180, 9 clear to land.
1: Clear to land, 29 left for cargo, Luigi 5-1-6-4, say again the wind.
0: 180, 8 knots.
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4: 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Lufthansa Cargo 225, radar contact, change to 900,000, clear ILS X-ray, to 9-left approach.
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0: Tower, Tower, lift up the car, 8225 heavy. We are established on the localizer for Rally 29 or Alaska approach. Good evening.
1: Chicago 225, runway 29 left, wind calm, altimeter setting 30.16, clear to land.
0: 30.16 QH, clear to land, runway 29 left, and confirm runway 20 left, Chicago 8225.
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2: Ascenso vía 230 nivel, Volaris 1396.
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0: And departure cargo jet 919 heavy out of 6300 at Toki 1 Bravo.
1: Cargo jet 919 heavy, good evening, radar contact, climb jet to flight level 230.
0: Climb level 230, cargo jet 919 heavy.

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4: Site 365, are you able to vacate Alpha 12?
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4: Roger, vacate via Alpha 14, push your runway 29 right.
5: Vacate Alpha 14, I'll short of 29 right.
4: Static 67, runway 29 right, wind palm, play for takeoff. When everyone's contact terminal 120, that's small.
6: Alright, runway 29 right, clear for takeoff, and the other 120, 8, 6, 6, 7, 1, 1.

0: Doctora 09, se escucha con H30 decimal 18, updations to the frequency altimeter tank 30 decimal 18. Line 8365 heavy, backtrack runway 29 right, Alpha 13, and Alpha 13 contact ground control 121 decimal 9.
1: 30. Line 23.
2: Okay, backtrack Alpha 13.
0: Yeah, you're going to backtrack on runway 29 right, and then Alpha 13.
2: Yeah, we're backtracking runway 29 right now.

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1: 270 superior, directo Olava, descenso 1-2000 pies, Volaris 10-11.
0: United 2109, reduce speed 250 knots and descend unrestricted to 1-2000.
2: Down speed 250 and... Repeat altitude for us, United 2109. Approach, United 2109.
0: United 2109, now active runway is 29 left, the wind is calm. Let me know when ready to fly Aprim, Alpha Papa Romeo India Mike.
2: Approach United 2109, any chance we can stay with 11 right if it's calm?
0: Negative, sir. Now active runway is 29 left.
2: Roger that. Let's stand by. We'll get ready for that.
0: Okay, sir. Turn left heading 190, descend to 1-2000 feet, and when able, fly direct to Aprim, Alpha Papa Romeo in the Mike. Expect ALS exit runway 29 left.
2: Okay, 12,000, down to 12,000, heading of 190, and when able, direct Aprim will set up for 209 left, United 2109.
0: Arizona 70, contacte México 239, buen día.
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1: Roger, United 2109, descend to 10,000 feet and count approach 119.3 today.
0: 119.3 down to 10,000, United 2109, good day. Approach, hello, United 2109, 15.2, descending 10,000, direct approach.
2: United 2109, QNH 3022. Aprim, descend to 10,000, clear ILS, taxi 29 or left.
0: Roger, 3022, Aprim, clear ILS, 29 or left. ILS, taxi 29 left, United 2109.
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2: United 21-0-9, good evening, Guadalajara Tower, runway 2-9 left, wind calm, clear to land.
1: 2-9 left, clear to land, United 21-0-9, thank you.
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0: 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We are on a 7 mile final for runway 29 left.
1: American 2063, Lahana Tower, good evening. Runway 29 left. Wind calm, clear to land.
0: 29 left, clear to land for American 2063.

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66 Heavy, La Garas Tower, good evening. Echo 2, Culture of Alpha, now the active runway is 11 left. The departure will be SEDEM 1 Alpha, as I'm ready to continue the taxi.

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I know you need sometimes to check your numbers, but is there any chance to move to Echo 2 and the Whole Shore of Alpha?

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cross runway 11 left, Alpha 12, backtrack runway 11 right, applicator on Alpha 15.

0: Giant 366, you are clear for takeoff, runway 11 left, wind 110 degrees at 8 knots. When airborne contact, 120 decimal 8. Have an excellent night.
1: Okay, clear to take off runway 11 left. 10 degrees, 10 degrees, 10 degrees, 10 degrees.

0: cargo, Luis 6894, descend to 9000, clear for ILS, X-ray runway 29 left.
1: Descend 9000, clear for the ILS, X-ray 29 left, cargo, Luis 6894.

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1: Cargolux 6694, heading cleared for Switzerland, runway 29 left, wind is calm.
0: Switzerland 29 left, wind calm, Cargolux 6694.

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0: 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Cargo loop 6604, ready, continue. 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

0: FedEx 65 Heavy, contact approach 119.3, good day.
1: 19.3, FedEx 65 Heavy, good day. Good morning, Guadalajara. Approach FedEx 65 Heavy, descending 14.6 for 12,000 with information alpha.
2: Good morning, FedEx 65 Heavy. Radar contact descend to 10,000 and clear for ILS X-ray, runway 29 or left.
1: Ascend to 10,000, clear for the ILS X-ray 29 left, FedEx 65 Heavy.

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2: 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Sir, UPS 312, heavy ILS X-ray 29 left.
0: Okay.
3: 進行の PSA に従った。
2: Sir, UPS 312 heavy, ILS X-ray 29 left.
0: UPS 12 heavy, runway 29 left, wind is calm, clear to land.
2: Clear to land, 29 left, UPS 312 heavy.

0: Quebec, 266 heavy runway 29 right, wind is calm, clear for takeoff, stay in this frequency.
1: Clear for takeoff, 29 right, FedEx 266 heavy.

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